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2: Cloudy with showers across parts of Scotland, Northern England and Northern Ireland this evening. However, it will become somewhat drier later. Elsewhere, it will be mostly dry. Lows of 10 degrees.

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1: A 33-year-old man has been arrested on suspicion of causing death by dangerous driving after four people, including a baby girl, were killed in a crash in Derby. Two women, aged 18 and 30, along with a 36-year-old man, were declared dead at the scene, and a baby girl died in hospital. A man suspected of carrying out the Berlin Pride attack that left one person dead and 29 injured has been shot dead by police. Abdul Bulout was killed following a manhunt that lasted nearly 24 hours. Passengers at Gatwick Airport have been left without working toilets, running water, and most food and drink services. It's after a water supply failure disrupted both terminals, although flights continued as normal. And hundreds of Kate Bush fans dressed head to toe in red gathered in Folkestone to recreate the singer's iconic Wuthering Heights music video. From Radio News Hub, I'm Johnny Holmes.
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1: Cloudy with showers across parts of Scotland, Northern England and Northern Ireland this evening. However, it will become somewhat drier later. Elsewhere, it will be mostly dry. Lows of 10 degrees.

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1: The main suspect of the Berlin Pride attack has been shot and killed by police. Abdul Balat was the subject of a large manhunt. The attack left a woman dead and at least 29 others injured. There's mounting pressure for universities in England.
2: Government needs to be much clearer. It's going to be clearer about what it expects from research universities. It's got to be clearer about what it expects from universities' engagement with local economies. Clear about what it wants universities to do.
1: That's two-time university Chancellor Professor Sir Chris Husbands. The Higher Education Policy Institute says financial pressures, AI adoption and shifting student expectations are colliding faster than predicted. Police Scotland has confirmed it is investigating sexual assault allegations against former Harrods owner Mohamed Al-Fayed. It's following reports that a new witness has come forward over an alleged attempted rape in 1991. And Lando Norris has won the Hungarian Grand Prix ahead of a battling Max Verstappen. From Radio News Hub, I'm Johnny Holmes.
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1: Cloudy with showers across parts of Scotland, Northern England and Northern Ireland this evening. However, it will become somewhat drier later. Elsewhere, it will be mostly dry. Lows of 10 degrees. What is

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or your neighbor. 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
1: 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How many times you gonna call me?
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1: A 33-year-old man has been arrested on suspicion of causing death by dangerous driving after four people, including a baby girl, were killed in a crash in Derby. Two women, aged 18 and 30, along with a 36-year-old man, were declared dead at the scene, and a baby girl died in hospital. A man suspected of carrying out the Berlin Pride attack that left one person dead and 29 injured has been shot dead by police. Abdul Bulout was killed following a manhunt that lasted nearly 24 hours. Passengers at Gatwick Airport have been left without working toilets, running water, and most food and drink services. It's after a water supply failure disrupted both terminals, although flights continued as normal. And hundreds of Kate Bush fans dressed head to toe in red gathered in Folkestone to recreate the singer's iconic Wuthering Heights music video. From Radio News Hub, I'm Johnny Holmes.
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1: Cloudy with showers across parts of Scotland, Northern England and Northern Ireland this evening. However, it will become somewhat drier later. Elsewhere, it will be mostly dry. Lows of 10 degrees. I need them.

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1: Is the sound of your mates alive? Is getting to more gigs this year and the next. Is the sound of saying, I got you, mate. Is the sound of mates enjoying even more of this. Is the sound of mates getting home instead of here. Click your seatbelt, because you're twice as likely to be killed or seriously injured if you don't think.
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1: The main suspect of the Berlin Pride attack has been shot and killed by police. Abdul Balout was the subject of a large manhunt. The attack left a woman dead and at least 29 others injured. There's mounting pressure for universities in England.
2: Government needs to be much clearer. It's got to be clear about the about what it expects from research universities. It's got to be clearer about what it expects from universities' engagement with local economies. Clear about what it wants for universities to do.
1: That's two-time university Chancellor Professor Sir Chris Husbands. The Higher Education Policy Institute says financial pressures, AI adoption and shifting student expectations are colliding faster than predicted. Police Scotland has confirmed it is investigating sexual assault allegations against former Harrods owner Mohammed Al-Fayed. It's following reports that a new witness has come forward over an alleged attempted rape in 1991. And Lando Norris has won the Hungarian Grand Prix ahead of a battling Max Verstappen. From Radio News Hub, I'm Johnny Holmes.
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1: Cloudy with showers across parts of Scotland, Northern England and Northern Ireland this evening. However, it will become somewhat drier later. Elsewhere, it will be mostly dry. Lows of 10 degrees.

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1: We're expecting yet another heat wave as emergency services brace for more wildfires. Firefighters have battled a number of significant fires across the UK, while hundreds of thousands have been forced to flee their homes in France and Spain. A 33-year-old man has been arrested after four people, including a baby girl, were killed in a car crash in Derby. Two women aged 18 and 30, along with a 36-year-old man, were declared dead at the scene. The baby died a short while later in hospital. Conservative leader Kemi Badenoch is calling on Andy Burnham to rule out tax rises or more borrowing to pay for social care reform. It's expected the new Prime Minister will announce an intervention on the matter this week. And we're a step closer to discovering aliens.
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1: That's Louisa Mason from the Royal Astronomical Society. Their studies found that alien signals might exist in higher radio frequencies that have largely gone unexplored. 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
1: Dry with sunny spells across the south. A few showers in northern areas, but rain spreading east later, becoming heavy at times. Highs of 27 degrees Celsius in the south, but much cooler in the north.

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1: Emergency services are bracing for more wildfires across the UK. Matthew Dudley has more.
2: Temperatures in England and Wales are set to climb yet again with a fourth heatwave on the horizon. During the last hot spell, firefighters tackled nearly 20 blazes, as parts of southern England could reach up to 32 or 33 degrees Celsius. It's as hundreds of thousands of people were evacuated from their homes in France and Spain due to the wildfires there.
1: Andy Burnham is to host his first international visitor as Prime Minister today as he welcomes Volodymyr Zelensky. The new PM says Britain's support for Ukraine remains unwavering. He'll also share new drone technology with Ukraine. A man suspected of carrying out an attack at Berlin Pride has been shot dead by police. Abdul Balout, a German citizen with alleged links to the Islamic State group, was killed after a near 24-hour manhunt. And Conservative leader Kemi Badenoch urging Andy Burnham to rule out tax rises or extra borrowing to fund social care reform. Mr. Burnham's expected to unveil plans this week, saying England's care system has been neglected. From Radio News Hub, I'm Frankie Hersine.
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1: Dry with sunny spells across the south. A few showers in northern areas, but rain spreading east later, becoming heavy at times. Highs of 27 degrees Celsius in the south, but much cooler in the north.
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as well inviting you to give a little love. That's just what we need at this hour on a Monday morning. 7:06, Monday the 27th of July. A very good morning to you. Vincent Lacey here with the Happy Hits Radio Breakfast Show. How are you? Hope you're keeping well. Hope you're having a good day so far. And, well, if not, we've got some great music to cheer you up and get you moving. DJ Seinfeld and Confidence Man, Fountains of Wayne and Gwen Stefani all coming up. But first, here's some Peter Andre.

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Vincent Lacey here till 9 o'clock. If you'd like to get in touch with the station, we would love to hear from you. 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Although if you're going to do that, just bear in mind there's no network access charge, but you will be charged one SMS message from your plan. 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

0: 7:24 on Monday morning. Vincent Lacey here on Happy Hits Radio. Coming up after the break, Suggs, Ella Henderson and Ariana Grande at Social House after Anastasia. Next.
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0: Monday, the 27th of July, on this day in music history in 1958, rock and roll fans were warned that tuning into music on their car radio could cost them more money, with researchers from the Esso Fuel Company saying that the rhythm of rock and roll could cause drivers to be foot heavy on the pedal, making them waste fuel. In 1974, John Denver reached number one on the US singles chart with Annie Song, a tribute to his wife, written in 10 minutes while he was on a ski lift, because you always carry pen and paper on a ski lift. And in 1986, Queen became the first Western act since Louis Armstrong 22 years earlier to perform in Eastern Europe when they played at Budapest's Nep Stadion. The gig was filmed and released as Queen Magic in Budapest.
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2: The Duchess of Sussex described her husband as a charmer after he made a surprise video call during her appearance on MasterChef Australia. Meghan appeared as a guest judge on the 18th season of the cooking show on Sunday, where contestants were challenged to transform a staple ingredient into a dish fit for a duchess. The couple spoke during the show's judging portion when Harry called to check in. Former US President Barack Obama is to tour the UK in a series of on-stage interviews. The 64-year-old, who became the first black president of the United States in 2009, will take an evening with President Barack Obama to Belfast, Glasgow and Manchester, following shows at the O2 in London and the 3 Arena in Dublin last year. And Sir Mick Jagger's Rolling Stones bandmates, past and present, have wished him a happy 83rd birthday. The singer's birthday on Sunday came just weeks after the band released their latest studio album, Foreign Tongues, on July 10th.

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This is Happy Hits Radio. I know you're hurting.

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That's on Facebook and Instagram. Anyway, all we need from you is a couple of minutes of your time telling us what you like or don't like about the songs or artists or genres. And what, do you like to see improved on the station?

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Vincent Lacey here with the Happy Hits Radio Breakfast Show. And coming up after the news, DJ NG and Friends, Akon and Snoop Dogg, and Erasure.

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1: We're expecting yet another heat wave as emergency services brace for more wildfires. Matthew Dudley has more.
2: Firefighters battled significant wildfires across the UK during the last heat wave, and temperatures are expected to climb to the 30s again this week. Meanwhile, hundreds of thousands of people have been forced to flee their homes because of fires in France and Spain. Crews have already spent days fighting large wildfires in Wales and Scotland, with some people told to evacuate there as well.
1: The man accused of carrying out an attack at Berlin Pride has been shot by police. Authorities say one person was killed and several others injured when Abdul Balout, a German citizen with links to the Islamic State group, allegedly attacked those attending the festival with a van. The Prime Minister will welcome Volodymyr Zelensky today, promising the UK support for Ukraine remains unwavering. It'll be Andy Burnham's first international visitor since entering number 10, and he'll hand over new drone technology to Ukraine. And Luke Littler's cruised his way to retaining his world match play title in Blackpool, beating Gerwyn Price 18-9. From Radio News Hub, I'm Frankie Hairsine.
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1: Dry with sunny spells across the south. A few showers in northern areas, but rain spreading east later, becoming heavy at times. Highs of 27 degrees Celsius in the south, but much cooler in the north.
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DJ NG, KDP and MC Versatile. Kicking off hour two of today's Happy Hits Radio Breakfast Show. Welcome back, Vincent Lacey here. It is 8:05, Monday the 27th of July. Hope you're keeping well. And if you've just joined us, you're very welcome too. Hope you're having a good morning so far. We've Akon and Snoop Dogg and Rihanna coming up in the next 10 minutes. But first, here's BTS with Halsey.

Happy Hits Radio on a Monday morning. And if you're curious about what we're up to around here, well, you can find out the latest information on our social media pages. We're on Facebook and Instagram at Happy Hits UK.

0: 8:24 on Monday morning, Vincent Lacey here on Happy Hits Radio, while Shannon says, let the music play. Yeah, I fully intend to continue doing that with Artful Dodger and Craig David, Charlie XCX and Simply Red after All Saints next.
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5: A few questions that I need to know. How you could ever hurt me so. I need to know what I've done wrong.

0: Monday, the 27th of July, on this day in 2003, the BBC reported that an extensive investigation of Loch Ness took place using 600 separate sonar beams. The survey found no trace of any Loch Ness monster. Maybe it was just on its summer holidays. In 2011, Spanish protesters known as the Indignants begin a march from Madrid to Brussels in Belgium to protest at cuts in government expenditure in Spain. And in 2012, Queen Elizabeth II opens the 30th Summer Olympic Games in London with some help from James Bond.
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2: The Duchess of Sussex described her husband as a charmer after he made a surprise video call during her appearance on MasterChef Australia. Meghan appeared as a guest judge on the 18th season of the cooking show on Sunday, where contestants were challenged to transform a staple ingredient into a dish fit for a duchess. The couple spoke during the show's judging portion when Harry called to check in. Former US President Barack Obama is to tour the UK in a series of on-stage interviews. The 64-year-old, who became the first black president of the United States in 2009, will take an evening with President Barack Obama to Belfast, Glasgow and Manchester, following shows at the O2 in London and the 3 Arena in Dublin last year. And Sir Mick Jagger's Rolling Stones bandmates, past and present, have wished him a happy 83rd birthday. The singer's birthday on Sunday came just weeks after the band released their latest studio album, Foreign Tongues, on July.

When the crowd say bow, selector, rewind. When the crowd say bow, selector, rewind. When the crowd say bow, selector, rewind. When the crowd say bow, rewind. When the crowd say bow, selector, rewind. When the crowd say bow, selector, rewind. When the crowd say bow, selector, rewind.

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And if you know someone in need of some happy hits, let them know we're here. We're on TuneIn, Alexa, the Happy Hits UK app.

8:56, that's the end of another Happy Hits Radio Breakfast Show. Vincent Lacey signing off. Thanks for letting me keep you company. I'm back tomorrow morning, bright and early from 7 a.m. Hope you can join me then too. Mark Ely's up after the news. He's going to kick things off with another Happy Hits Hall of Fame. See you tomorrow. Have a great Monday.

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1: Emergency services are bracing for more wildfires across the UK. Matthew Dudley has more.
2: Temperatures in England and Wales are set to climb yet again with a fourth heatwave on the horizon, as parts of southern England could reach up to 32 or 33 degrees Celsius. It's as hundreds of thousands of people were evacuated from their homes in France and Spain due to the wildfires there. The UK government also offered military support to help tackle the Cairngorms wildfire.
1: Andy Burnham is to host his first international visitor as Prime Minister as he welcomes Volodymyr Zelensky today. The new PM says Britain's support for Ukraine remains unwavering. We also share new drone technology with Ukraine. A man suspected of carrying out an attack at Berlin Pride has been shot dead by police. Abdul Balot, a German citizen with alleged links to the Islamic State group, was killed after a near 24-hour manhunt. And the north-south divide in life expectancy in England has widened over the past decade. That's according to the King's Fund. Their new research finds that there's a three-year difference between London and the northeast. From Radio News Hub, I'm Frankie Hersine.
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4: Here we go then, just gone 9 o'clock, Monday morning. It's the final week of July, so let's make it count. Four songs, one chosen year, let's connect them together, few clues along the way. And it's your job to try and identify today's mystery year on the Hall of Fame.
0: Mark Ely and the Happy Hits Hall of Fame.

It is Happy Hits Radio. This is the Hall of Fame morning. It's Mark with you. If you want to reach out and let us know, have a go at the mystery year. 07507 211766. If you think you've worked it out with song choice number one, the 18s and Upside Down, in a year that Wikipedia was officially launched, then revolutionising crowd searching, crowdsourcing and public information. Also in this year, in the world of technology, the very first iPod was released by Apple. Does that help you out this morning? Tag Hall of Fame on your socials this morning or drop us a message. If you've got the year at studio at happyhits.co.uk.

incredible Jamiroquai, JK to his mates and Little L. Song choice number two on the Hall of Fame for your Monday morning. First one of the week, let's make it count. 07507 211766. What is our mystery year then in science and technology? It's a big one, really. In this particular year, the Human Genome Project published its very first comprehensive mapping system of the human DNA blueprint, leading us to massive revolutions in technology and medicine. Any ideas what the year could be? 07507 211766. Song choice number three is Nickelback. Never made-

Nickelback, how you remind me, the UK's happiest radio station. We are doing the Hall of Fame. This is Happy Hits Radio. Hello, Chris in Carlisle. You have got it on song choice three. Thought you had it on the second track, which is, I mean, Jamiroquai, big act from this particular year, but Nickelback sealed it for you, and you're absolutely spot on with our mystery year. We'll find out if you too have got it right in just a mo after our fourth and final song from Io.

Four truly epic songs kick off the final week of July on the Hall of Fame. What a choice. 18's Upside Down, Jamiroquai doing Little L, Nickelback and How You Remind Me, and there you have it, one of my favourite noughties dance anthems. I've given a bit of a clue away there. Io and Rapture. Well done if you got the year correct, of course, the year in which the very first iPod was released from Apple. Wikipedia was launched, revolutionising our searching technology on the internet. And of course, the blueprint, the very first blueprint of human DNA appeared in our chosen year. Roxy also got the year correct in Ipswich. You're second in with the correct answer. Well done you if you got it right. If not, we'll do another one tomorrow at 9.

Stupid Girls from Pink on the UK's happiest radio station. Welcome, you have boarded Happy Hits Radio. I hope we find you good this Monday morning. Home, of course, to Dan Moore with you from 12 o'clock. We've just done the Hall of Fame, another one tomorrow. You're choosing the songs with At Work Anthems from 10:30 this morning. 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If you'd like to suggest your songs, 07507 211 766 or a studio at happyhits.co.uk. Right, the big anthems continue for your Monday morning. We're with you till 12 o'clock today. Don't forget you can get VIP access to this show and all the others at Mark Healy Radio on the Facebook community with the police now and Every Breath You Take.

0: with us and lovely day. 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Don't forget, Courtney is back 7 o'clock tonight with The Rock Show. Not to be missed. Now, thank you, Luca, who sent me a message in Guildford, who says, Mark, how do you turn a duck into a soul singer? I see where you're going with this. I am privy to this joke, Luca, but we'll play along because it is quite funny. How do you turn a duck into a soul singer? Well, of course, you put it in the microwave until it's Bill Withers. I'm sure animal cruelty and all those kind of things come into this, Luca.
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7: Ladies and gentlemen, this is Mambo number 5.

Big anthem, this. Big names on the record too. Lil Nas X and Billy Ray Cyrus. Yes, the original fella, and Old Town Road. More music variety guaranteed for your workday, whether you're at work or play, or just stressing out with the kids, because it is the summer holidays after all. Speaking of which, hello to Sammy and Chloe, who are off to scout camp in Kent and going to be climbing the O2 later on this afternoon. That is pretty cool, guys. Don't forget, you can share

What a song, The Searchers and Sweets for My Sweet. It is Happy Hits Radio and it's Mark sorting out your show on a Monday morning. 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
1: We're expecting yet another heat wave as emergency services brace for more wildfires. Matthew Dudley has more.
2: Firefighters battled significant wildfires across the UK during the last heat wave, and temperatures are expected to climb to the 30s again this week. Meanwhile, hundreds of thousands of people have been forced to flee their homes because of fires in France and Spain. Crews have already spent days fighting large wildfires in Wales and Scotland, with some people told to evacuate there as well.
1: We've also heard this morning that two people have been pulled from the sea in Cornwall. Elsewhere, the Prime Minister will welcome Volodymyr Zelensky today, promising the UK support for Ukraine remains unwavering. It'll be Andy Burnham's first international visit since entering number 10, and he'll hand over new drone technology to Ukraine. Funeral director Robert Bush will be sentenced this week after pleading guilty to 67 offences affecting hundreds of victims. The 48-year-old gave families the wrong ashes and left bodies at his site for months. And Luke Littler's cruised his way to retaining the World Match Play title in Blackpool, beating Gerwyn Price 18-9. From Radio News Sub, I'm Frankie Head. Sign.
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1: A dry and sunny day in the south, cloudier and wetter in the north, but rain spreading east later, potentially heavy at times. Warmest in the south with highs of 27 degrees Celsius and much cooler in the north.

0: Well, I am Peter Mia, and boys and girls, just gone 10, Monday 27th of July, and it's Mark Healy with you, ironically, on the Mark Healy Morning Show. Hope you're good. Across the UK, then, plenty of belters coming your way. You get to choose your favourite songs, by the way. 10:30 this morning, two songs, a reason on why they should be played, and we'll do your songs on At Work Anthems. 10:30 this morning.
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1: 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Morning, it's Mark sorting out your songs. Hope we find you good. Don't forget, it's studio at happyhits.co.uk if you want to get your songs in for today's At Work Anthems. Coming up in 15 minutes' time, you know.

0: My favourite song from Jessie J, Do It Like a Dude on Happy Hits Radio. She's coming to Newmarket Nights in Suffolk on the 7th of August. That is going to be an epic night. I'll be there. Hope you will be too. It's still tickets available. Little flutter on the GGs and a great concert to go with it. It's the perfect night. Newmarket Nights in Suffolk. Jessie J then performing on August 7th. Right, we're back in just a moment with Mint Royale and we'll do today's At Work Anthems.
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0: Man, Singing in the Rain. Hopefully we won't be seeing any of the wet stuff anytime soon. It is summer after all, and across the UK, the happiest summer anthems are right here with more music variety on Happy Hits Radio. Shall we do it then? Shall we do today's At Work Anthems? And the song choices today for Tim and the Greater Anglia staff at Norwich Depot, at Crown Point Depot in Norwich. Great choice of songs from you then. The White Stripes and My Doorbell. Yes, it is that song that you're thinking about. And we'll kick it all off with an 80s classic, one that always makes me cry. Susan Vega and Luca, song choice number one on today's At Work Anthems. Thank you, Tim and Norwich.
1: At Work Anthems.

What a brilliant at-work anthems. Tim and the train staff at Crown Point Depot in Norwich, what a choice you have made today. Susan Vega and Luca, the White Stripes and My Doorbell. That has put me in a real good mood. I hope it has you too. We'll do another one, 10:30 tomorrow morning then. And don't forget, 30 minutes of old school and anthems on the way. Hit Street at 11 o'clock today on Happy Hits Radio.

Happy Hits Radio plays Jump from Girls Aloud, and it's Mark sorting out your anthems on the home of the Vincent Lacey Breakfast Show and, of course, your drive time show with the excellent Professor. He's back with you 3 o'clock this afternoon. Courtney's got your rock show. You are sorted on a Monday. There's no Monday blues here, where we guarantee to play the biggest and best songs. We're not like those other radio stations. The same 10 songs play back to back. Not us. It's songs that you've not heard in absolutely ages, songs that you've never heard before, and the songs that shape our lives. All the good stuff is all part of the More Music Variety guarantee you get from Happy Hits Radio. And here's your proof. Girls Aloud to Eddie Rabbit.

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1: Emergency services are bracing for more wildfires across the UK. Matthew Dudley has more.
2: Temperatures in England and Wales are set to climb yet again with a fourth heatwave on the horizon. During the last hot spell, firefighters tackled nearly 20 blazes, as parts of southern England could reach up to 32 or 33 degrees Celsius. It's as hundreds of thousands of people were evacuated from their homes in France and Spain due to the wildfires there. The UK government also offered military support to help tackle the Cairngorms wildfire.
1: Meanwhile, three people have died after getting into difficulty in the water this weekend. Two of them, a man and a woman, were pulled from the water at Fistral Beach in Newquay last night. Andy Burnham is to host his first international visitor as Prime Minister today as he welcomes Volodymyr Zelensky. The new PM says Britain's support for Ukraine remains unwavering. We'll also share new drone technology with Ukraine. And wildlife presenter Bill Oddie has died at the age of 85. Announcing the news, his agent called him Britain's best-loved birder. From Radio News Hub, I'm Frankie Hess. Sign.
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1: A dry and sunny day in the south, cloudier and wetter in the north, but rain spreading east later, potentially heavy at times. Warmest in the south with highs of 27 degrees Celsius and much cooler in the north.
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0: 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Here we go.
1: Hey, what's wrong with you? 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

0: Look, we've done it again. We've exceeded the limit. I've given you a little bit extra. And there's nothing wrong with that in the summer, is there? Summertime sounds better with Happy Hits Radio in your ears, on your smart devices via the Happy Hits Radio app and streaming at happyhits.co.uk. How you listen, my friends, that is up to you. The great thing is that you are. And getting us to 12 o'clock and the excellent Daniel Moore. I've got Jonas Brothers on the way, Demi Lovato, and I'll squeeze in some Khalees if we have time.
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4: Animals can't speak to drivers. But if they could, they would be asking us, telling us by the sounds of it, to put our litter and fruit waste in the bin. Because roadside litter kills an estimated 3 million animals every year. No wonder they sound miffed. So let's lend them a paw. Let's take our rubbish with us and bin it properly. National Highways. And what's that? They said thanks very much.
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1: Emergency services are continuing to battle wildfires across parts of the UK and mainland Europe. Matthew Dudley reports.
2: Firefighters battled significant wildfires across the UK during the last heat wave, and temperatures are expected to climb to the 30s again this week. A yellow heat health alert's in place across large parts of England from tomorrow. Meanwhile, hundreds of thousands of people have been forced to flee their homes because of fires in France and Spain. Crews have already spent days fighting large wildfires in Wales and Scotland, with some people told to evacuate there as well.
1: Three people have died after getting into difficulty at sea. A man and a woman have both been pronounced dead at Fishtal Beach in Newquay, and a man's died at West Wittering Beach in Sussex. The funeral director who kept bodies and gave people the wrong ashes has apologised while on his way into court. Robert Bush from Otley in West Yorkshire has pleaded guilty to 67 offences and is due to be sentenced this week. And TV presenter and comedian Bill Oddie has died at the age of 85. That's the latest from Radio News Hub. I'm David Hall.
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1: Dry and sunny in the south, cloudier and wetter in the north, but rain will spread east and could be heavy at times. Warmest in the south, though, with a high of 27 degrees Celsius.
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Cheers, Mark. Thank you so much. Not enough time to add Khalees in there, but it's all good. I'll get her on for you in just a second. Anyway, just after midday, it's Happy Hits Radio. All right, let's go. It's Monday. We need to get through it.

0: Girl Power Anthem there from Flo with Missy Elliott. It's Fly Girl Kelly's and Milkshake. There you go, Mark. Happy It's Radio. 20 past 12. Good afternoon.
1: People, this is Captain Kim speaking. Welcome aboard Benga Airways. After takeoff, we'll pump up the sound system because we're going...

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1: It's Monday afternoon with me, Daniel Moore. Lunchtime, of course. Welcome. It's, yeah, Happy Hits Radio, the radio station with more music variety. That is just what we do. Got some Craig David for you in a minute. And The Feeling now.

People don't believe me when I say this is Emma Bunton. It really is. I'm not making it up. With Tintin out, of course, it's What I Am on Happy Hits Radio. Of course, before that one, The Feeling with Fill My Little World. Good afternoon. Welcome to lunchtime for Monday.

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It's Teddy Swims and The Door on Happy Hits Radio. 20 to 1 on your Monday afternoon. It's Daniel Moore here. A very good afternoon to you. We are going to play you something now that I don't think I've heard in ages. So we're going to get it on from Kelly Osbourne. You say.

It's coming up to 1 o'clock on your Monday afternoon. Beyonce and Cuff It. Rihanna and Cheers, Drink to That. Sampling Avril Lavigne's I'm With You, which was always pretty awesome. Pussycat Dolls and Buttons as well. Happy Hits Radio. Right then, as we approach 1 o'clock, the latest news and weather on the way for us in a bit. And some of this.

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1: Emergency services are bracing for more wildfires across Britain. Matthew Dudley has more.
2: Temperatures in England and Wales are set to climb yet again with a fourth heatwave on the horizon. During the last hot spell, firefighters tackled nearly 20 blazes, as parts of southern England could reach up to 32 or 33 degrees Celsius. The UK government also offered military support to help tackle the Cairngorms wildfire.
1: Robert Bush, the funeral director who gave people the wrong ashes, has apologised to grieving families on his way into court.
3: Mr. Bush, that's your final message. You're sorry.
1: Besieged by reporters, the 48-year-old from Otley in West Yorkshire has pleaded guilty to 67 offences and is currently in court for sentencing. Andy Burnham's to meet Ukraine's President Zelensky later. He's the first international leader to meet the new Prime Minister. And wildlife presenter Bill Oddie has died at the age of 85. That's the latest from Radio News Hub. I'm David Hall.
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1: Dry and sunny in the south, cloudier and wetter in the north, but rain will spread east and could be heavy at times. Warmest in the south, though, with a high of 27 degrees Celsius.
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It's Happy Hits Radio on your Monday afternoon, lunchtime, just after 1 o'clock. It's Daniel Moore here. So we have a favour to ask you. If you go over to happyhits.co.uk, there's a listener survey there. We just want to know what you're thinking about the place. Do you like what we've done with it? Do you think we need to make any changes? Do you think we don't need to make any changes? Your honesty is going to help shape the future of Happy Hits, and you can get involved right now. It takes 2 minutes, and we'd appreciate it if you could do it while you're munching on your sandwiches. Happyhits.co.uk.

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I remember when this came out, not the first time, but the second time, you know, when it actually stuck, when it actually made success. And yeah, I was in a caravan and it was February. And I'm just like, why are we doing this? It's very cold, obviously, because we're in the UK. Anyway, it's Happy Hits Radio. 22 minutes past one. Here's the cause for you now. And what can I do?

It's half one. Lamar, and is there, and if there's any justice, apologies. The cause, what can I do before it's Happy Hits Radio. More music variety for you Monday.

0: Shane Carter and Get Out My Head on Happy Hits Radio. Hello there and a very good afternoon to you. This is Daniel Moore here. Got some Bruno Mars coming up for you in a bit and The Police next.
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It's Bruno Mars and I Just Might on Happy Hits Radio. 20 to 2 on your Monday afternoon. We're flying through it today. Another heat wave coming up apparently this week. Good luck with that one. Here's the

David Guetta and Kelly Rowland, When Love Takes Over on Happy Hits Radio. Maroon 5 and Memories as well, and Love Regenerator and Solarado with, of course, Roller Coaster. Great version of that. The original, of course, by the iHo Players, somewhere in the 1970s, I understand. Anyway, Happy Hits Radio, good afternoon. Right, coming up to 2 o'clock.

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1: Emergency services are continuing to battle wildfires across parts of the UK and mainland Europe. Matthew Dudley reports.
2: Firefighters battled significant wildfires across the UK during the last heat wave, and temperatures are expected to climb to the 30s again this week. A yellow heat health alert's in place across large parts of England from tomorrow. Meanwhile, hundreds of thousands of people have been forced to flee their homes because of fires in France and Spain. Crews have already spent days fighting large wildfires in Wales and Scotland, with some people told to evacuate there as well.
1: Three people have died after getting into difficulty at sea. A man and a woman have both been pronounced dead at Fishtral Beach in Newquay, and a man's died at West Wittering Beach in Sussex. The funeral director who kept bodies and gave people the wrong ashes has apologised while on his way into court. 48-year-old Robert Bush from Otley in West Yorkshire has pleaded guilty to 67 offences and is in court for sentencing. And TV presenter and comedian Bill Oddie has died at the age of 85. That's the latest from Radio News Hub. I'm David Hall.
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1: Dry and sunny in the south, cloudier and wetter in the north, but rain will spread east and could be heavy at times. Warmest in the south, though, with a high of 27 degrees Celsius.
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more music variety, which means songs that just don't work together, but they do when we play them. I can't explain the science, guys, but it's Happy Hits Radio in a nutshell. Papa Zeus's Can't Stop, Oh No No No, and The Beautiful South, A Little Time. If you've got a little time, by the way, yeah, good link that. I would need you to do me this favour. Happyhits.co.uk, click on Listener Survey. We want to hear from you today.

It's so good. Calvin Harris, an example, will be coming back. It's Happy Hits Radio, 20 past two. Hope you're good. Right, got some Dolly Parton on the way for you in just a moment. And Disciples now.

It's excellent, isn't it? Dolly Parton just cannot make a bad tune, and everybody loves her as well. I don't care whether you're into rock, metal, pop. Doesn't matter. Dolly Parton is just something you love, right? By the way, if you are into your rock, make sure you're here from 7 o'clock tonight with Courtney Everett. She's got 2 hours of rock for you. All right, the professor's up from 3 o'clock this afternoon with Dive Time. For now, here's Karen Harding.

0: It's Karen Harding and Say Something on Happy Hits Radio. This is Daniel Moore hanging out with you here. Right, with more music variety, this is the station you want on for your afternoon. They've got The Professor on the way from 3, Courtney Everett's rock music, with 2 hours of it, by the way, from 7 tonight.
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2: There are two types of drive you can have on the motorway. One that feels like this. Or one that feels... like this. The difference is just a few little changes, like giving more space to the car in front or not hogging the middle lane. Because being a little more considerate on the road actually reduces congestion and collisions, which transforms everyone's journey. So we all feel a little less and a lot more. National Highways.
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Enrique and Pitbull, I'm a Freak, it's Happy Hits Radio. Katy Perry and Raw before it. This is Happy Hits Radio's afternoon lunchtime mismatchy programme. It's Daniel Moore here until 3 o'clock. And then the professor takes over. That's when he, you know, this place goes professional. He knows what he's doing. Right, here's Ed Sheeran.

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1: Emergency services are bracing for more wildfires across the UK. Matthew Dudley has more.
2: Temperatures in England and Wales are set to climb yet again with a fourth heatwave on the horizon. During the last hot spell, firefighters tackled nearly 20 blazes, as parts of southern England could reach up to 32 or 33 degrees Celsius. The UK government also offered military support to help tackle the Cairngorms wildfire.
1: Robert Bush, the funeral director who gave people the wrong ashes, has apologised to grieving families on his way into court.
3: Mr. Bush, was that
4: that's your final message? You're sorry.
1: Besieged by reporters, the 48-year-old from Otley in West Yorkshire has pleaded guilty to 67 offences and is currently in court for sentencing. Andy Burnham's to meet Ukraine's President Volodymyr Zelensky later. He's the first international leader to meet the new Prime Minister since he took office last week. And wildlife presenter Bill Oddie has died at the age of 85. That's the latest from Radio News Hub. I'm David Hall.
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1: Outbreaks of rain will spread across northern areas this evening, turning heavy at times. Dry in the south with clear spells and a few fog patches, a low of 15 degrees Celsius.
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That's what my friends call me. Happy Hits Radio, it is the Roofuster. Welcome aboard. I hope your day is going smoothly so far. Thank you so much for being here, and thank you A14 IT Services for keeping the lights on.

Heavy Hits Radio, it is the Professor. Once again, welcome aboard. Thank you so much for being here. I hope you have had a smooth day so far. Bear in mind, it will soon be done. Oh, that dreaded first day. When I got up today, I couldn't hardly believe that another week had begun. What a tragedy. But actually, I must say, I had a very restful weekend, which is, kind of unusual for me. Normally, I am, I'm just continuing to work right on through it, but not this time. There was a point yesterday evening where I was laying on the couch, and I thought, it's got to be getting close to time for bed, and it was only like 9 o'clock. And I thought, oh, well, no, I've still got more time. Look at that.

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Happy Hits Radio. It is the Professor. So, I had a funny start to the weekend. Back on Friday, after I left you guys, I had to, of course, go and do some, you know, grown-up work activity, which I did do. And so, I've said this before. My job is a strange mix of really boring, tedious adult nonsense and, well, just kind of unbelievable childlike behavior. And it can be a lot of fun. So, for example, one of the things that we've been working on is to try and find bigger and bigger opportunities, right? So, we're working on that. But part of it is you just need an idea, right? Sometimes it's hard to have the idea that you want. So, what we did Friday, for the sake of having an idea, was we all went as an office to the mall. And I have to say, it was a lot of fun. Now, obviously, we had I had a goal in mind, and we stuck to it, right? You know, my boss was like, all right, 30 minutes, go. And we did. We kind of teamed up, and it was fun. I would do it again. In fact, I wish that was every day.

Heavy Hits Radio, it is the Roofusser, and I was looking at an average, and I can't decide if it makes sense or it seems too short. We'll decide next hour.

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1: More than 75 firefighters remain at the scene in the Cairngorms to tackle the wildfire. The UK government has offered military support following a request by Scotland's Justice Secretary. But First Minister John Swinney says that's not necessary and the UK government can't offer much more. A care worker who took degrading pictures of dementia patients and sent them on Snapchat has been sentenced. 28-year-old Kiara Corvin has been handed a probation order and given 100 hours of community service. She committed the offences while working as a healthcare assistant at Craigavon Area Hospital. PSNI Detective Chief Inspector Claire McDonald spoke after the sentencing.
2: They and their families depended on former healthcare assistant Kiara Corvin to take care of them, and they trusted that she would maintain their health and their dignity. She did not do this. Corvin exploited their vulnerabilities, and she did this for her own entertainment.
1: And TV presenter Chris Packham is among those celebrating Bill Oddie, who died aged 85 on Saturday. That's the latest from Radio News Hub. I'm Holly Hughes.
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1: Mostly dry with clear spells, but a few showers and cloud affecting some parts. Cooler temperatures for many with lows of 15 degrees Celsius.
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Happy Hits Radio, it is the Professor. Alright, so if you have a laptop at home, you may be finding, oh boy, that thing runs hot or loud, or, you know, you get about 30 minutes unplugged before you've got to be connected to the wall again. Well, how old is that thing? Because you kind of forget how long you've had one, and you start to realize, oh, well, actually, is it reaching the end of its lifespan? And there are some averages on that, right? So a lot of it depends on the kind of it and what you do with it, right? So if you're just using a normal laptop that you went, you know, to the big box store and got, 2 to 4 years before it starts slowing down. You may get, you know, 5 years before it's toasted, but you never know, right? So some parts of it last different lengths of time, which makes no sense, right? So for example, a battery, you're only going to get about 2 to 4 years before it starts to really turn to garbage. But then on the other side of that, the processor may last significantly longer, you know, like 10 years. And of course, again, the more expensive a laptop you got, the better chance you have of it. I don't know how old this one is, but it's loud, it's hot, and the battery never lasts. I'm gonna have to buy a laptop, aren't I?

0: 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So if you'd like to keep up with what's going on at Happy Hits, might I recommend you follow us on Facebook and Instagram? Yes, that is a quick and easy way. And then, well, when we've got something to share, it comes right to you.
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Happy Hits Radio, it is the Professor. All right, so I have a story, and I'll give you a fair warning. It may make you a little squeamish. I will spare you graphic detail, but at the same time, but I can't not tell this story, because if I have to know it, you have to know it. I was out in the yard with the dogs, and Sven was, like, I've got a little walkway between the garage and the house. And he was really paying attention to something in that corner. And I couldn't figure out what it was. I assumed it was a cat had been laying over there and he was just sniffing around, right? Well, so we're on our way back, you know, around the corner to the front of the house to go inside. And he's kind of straggling behind, like, what are you doing? And I look, and before I can do anything about what's going on, we have these little things called skinks. They're lizards, essentially. Very small. They got a little blue tail on them. They're adorable. But this one was, you know, kind of stuck in a little plastic container. And he couldn't get any traction or momentum to get away. And here comes Sven. And it was just in one fluid motion. He kind of lapped it up like it was, you know, a piece of cheese. And so he's just standing there. I'm standing there. The skink is gone, right? It's in Sven's mouth. And there's a moment where none of us know what to do. He doesn't know what to do. I don't know what to do. I'm sure the skink is confused. And he just slowly backs away into the yard and disappears. I don't know what happened around the corner, and God knows I don't want to.

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1: A week after entering Downing Street, Andy Burnham has welcomed his first international visitor.
2: Vladimir, you are the first leader I have welcomed in person since taking office. And that is no accident. It is intended to send a very clear message. We are with Ukraine 100%. I am personally with you 100%, Mr. President.
1: The Prime Minister and Ukrainian President were addressing troops at Portsmouth Naval Base in Hampshire. Two people who died after getting into difficulty at sea were father and daughter. Officers were called to Fistral Beach in Newquay last night. A man in his 60s and a woman in her 30s, who were both from Doncaster, were pronounced dead at the scene. And the King's right-hand man, Sir Clive Alderton, has announced he'll retire next year, 20 years after first joining the royal household. The King and Queen's principal private secretary will step down in May. That's the latest from Radio News Hub. I'm Holly Hughes.
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1: Mostly dry with clear spells, but a few showers and cloud affecting some parts. Cooler temperatures for many with lows of 15 degrees Celsius.
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0: Happy Hits Radio, it is the Roofester, and don't you hate when people make plans and then bail on them? Well, that happened on a grand scale. I'll explain, strange but true, in about 7 minutes.
1: You can walk my path,

0: Happy Hits Radio. It is the Professor, and it is, of course, time for Strange But True. And our Strange But True today coming from Washington, D.C. That's where a college unenrolled 500 people because they didn't have enough money and told them 3 days before they were due to move in. So a girl named Isabel, she's kind of the face of this whole debacle. And she had applied to a lot of schools. In fact, she got acceptance letters from 42 different institutions across the United States. But the one she really wanted to go to was Howard University. And she got her acceptance letter and everything was sorted out. They were going to give her financial aid. She had scholarships. She was still gonna owe a little money besides, but you know, compared to the average debt of a student, it really was not significant. So she thought everything was hunky-dory. And so this past Wednesday, she was just minding her own business, packing her stuff because she's due to move into her dorm this past Saturday. And she gets a letter in the mail on Wednesday that says, oh, don't bother, you're not coming anyway. They unenrolled her because they, in their own mind, she can't afford it. They basically said, sorry, you can't afford this, so you can just stay home. And she was like, what? I have already packed and made plans. This is my future. And then she finds out, you know, 500 other students have also gotten a similar letter. And the school was like, well, you had plenty of time to figure this out. So she, of course, took to social media, and to avoid national embarrassment, they went ahead and reversed that decision. But still, that leaves 499 other students that probably are not going to be as lucky.
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4: 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Know the HGV zones. National Highways.
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2: Tributes have been paid to TV presenter and comedian Bill Oddie. The wildlife expert has died at the age of 85. He shot to fame as part of the comedy trio The Goodies before becoming the first presenter of TV's Spring Watch. Luke Little is to take part in a TV show in which members of the public attempt to beat him at darts. Beat Luke Littler, which will air on Netflix, will see hopefuls take on the world number one for a chance to win £501,000. Ryan Reynolds has walked the floor at San Diego Comic Con while dressed as Deadpool. The 49-year-old actor is marking the 10th anniversary by appearing at the annual fan convention. And the National Portrait Gallery has acquired a new portrait of pop star Charlie XCX. The photograph, which shows the singer leaning back against a wall wearing a white crop top and black jeans, was taken in 2024 by British photographer and director Harley Weir. Officials at the Portrait Gallery have described her as one of the defining artists of our time.
1: Oh, the hits. Happy Hits Radio.

Heavy Hits Radio, it is the Professor. So we have another threat of really nasty weather here this week. If you remember last week, this time I was telling you, yeah, we're looking at like tornado watches and warnings and, you know, hail, wind. I mean, all of the weather was possible last week, short of snow, and even then I wouldn't have been surprised. Now, I got lucky where I live. It kind of blew around me. Because this always seems to happen here. I don't know what it is about the geography, but it's kind of a fork in the road for weather, which is great, because oftentimes it just goes north or goes south, but very rarely right up the middle and into my neighborhood. But there again, this just keeps happening. So same kind of situation again. I don't think it's quite as dire as the last one, but still very much in the zone of potentially nasty weather. Wind, heavy rain, you know, storms, you never know. It's like, oh, why is it like this? When I first moved up here, it was hot and miserable, but very rarely was the weather dangerous. And then in 2012, we had a really nasty storm called a derecho, which is like a land-based hurricane. And that really kind of kicked off a long season of, well, you never know, brace for the worst. Apparently, we live in this strange mix of Tornado Alley and hurricane area. Turking. Tornado. I don't know, but it's an awful place to be right now.

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1: Andy Burnham's welcome to Volodymyr Zelensky to the UK.
2: We know your fight is vital for our security, but this is also something that we feel in our gut. We do not like injustice in this country. We don't like to see innocent people suffering. So we are with you. The whole country is with you.
1: He says having the Ukrainian president as his first visitor was an intentional and symbolic step. The funeral director, who kept bodies and gave people the wrong ashes, has apologised while on his way into court. 48-year-old Robert Bush from Otley in West Yorkshire has pleaded guilty to 67 offences and is due to be sentenced this week. And a pro-Palestine protester who climbed Big Ben barefoot and sat there for 17 hours has been handed a suspended prison sentence. Daniel Day, who's 30, triggered a major emergency services response and caused road closures around Westminster when he scaled the London landmark. That's the latest from Radio News Hub. I'm Holly Hughes.
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1: Heavy and more persistent outbreaks of rain moving in overnight, accompanied by brisk winds in some parts. Mostly dry elsewhere with some clear spells and generally warm with lows of 15 degrees Celsius.
0: Drive Time with the Professor and Stephanie on Happy Hits Radio.

Happy Hits Radio. It is the Professor. Earlier in the radio program, I was talking about aging laptops. And, well, the clock is ticking on that. But you can stave it off because a little service goes a long way. A14IT Services goes a long, long way because they can help you get your machine back to running order. 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

0: Well, everybody's taking a swing at that song, right? Happy Hits Radio, it is the Refusser. Now, I'll admit it, I have never been much of a list-making person, right? Plenty of people do, and the people who do swear by it, right? Because it is effective. So here's a few things, and I'm convincing myself here as well, things in favor of making a list, right? Because if you're like me and you're getting comfortably into your adult years, you find that your brain just can't hold on to as much as it used to, right? And it's good to get things written down because it gets it out of your head and it's on paper, and then you can deal with it that way and it makes it tangible. Now, of course, making it realistic, don't just write vague things, but, you know, action items that you can do. And that's where the second pro on this list comes in. When you cross things off of a list, your brain likes that. It likes that a whole lot. You get that little hit of dopamine that's like, hey, congratulations, you did it. And, you know, it makes sure things get done. And you don't have to lie when people ask you, did you write it down? Yes, I did. I just didn't do it because I'm lazy and kind of dumb.
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0: want to go see Ed Sheeran. Heavy Hits Radio, it is the Refusser, but there's no time right now, of course, because, well, showbiz news.
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2: Tributes have been paid to TV presenter and comedian Bill Oddie. The wildlife expert has died at the age of 85. He shot to fame as part of the comedy trio The Goodies before becoming the first presenter of TV's Spring Watch. Luke Little is to take part in a TV show in which members of the public attempt to beat him at darts. Beat Luke Littler, which will air on Netflix, will see hopefuls take on the world number one for a chance to win £501,000. Ryan Reynolds has walked the floor at San Diego Comic Con while dressed as Deadpool. The 49-year-old actor is marking the 10th anniversary by appearing at the annual fan convention. And the National Portrait Gallery has acquired a new portrait of pop star Charlie XCX. The photograph, which shows the singer leaning back against a wall wearing a white crop top and black jeans, was taken in 2024 by British photographer and director Harley Weir. Officials at the Portrait Gallery have described her as one of the defining artists of our time.
3: Wow! Feels so good.
4: Happy Hits!

Well, that's an absolute banger. Happy Hits Radio. It is the Roofester. And look, we've reached the wrap-up portion of the radio program. Oh, I like that. I like that a lot. Hopefully, this means that the dreaded first day of the week has come to a close for you. But if you're still at work or just going in, fear not. Happy Hits will be here with you. I won't be. I've got to run because, well, now I've got to go face the grown-up part of my day. And I told you this when I began earlier this afternoon. I was in shock when I woke up this morning and realized, oh my Lord, this means another week has begun. I don't want that. I don't want that at all. And I'm jealous of you because, well, you've already gotten through your day. And I still have so much left. Anyway, but I do have things I've got to do, so I'm going to have to run. Listen, thank you guys so much for being here. I do very much appreciate it. Stick around, and Lord willing, I will talk to you tomorrow.

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2: A man who climbed Big Ben and sat there for 17 hours in a pro-Palestine protest has been handed a suspended sentence. 30-year-old Daniel Day met his supporters outside Southwark Crown Court.
3: Well, if it's not obvious, I think I'd prison. So that's the result. So result, not in prison, happy with that.
2: The court heard how Day cost the taxpayer at least £92,000 as he refused to come down and live-streamed his protest on Instagram. The thoughts of the Prince and Princess of Wales are with everyone affected by the devastating wildfires across France, Spain and the UK. That's in a message from William on social media. And the King's right-hand man, Sir Clive Alderton, has announced he'll retire next year, 20 years after first joining the royal household. The King and Queen's principal private secretary will step down in May. That's the latest from Radio News Hub. I'm Holly Hughes.
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2: Heavy and more persistent outbreaks of rain moving in overnight, accompanied by brisk winds in some parts. Mostly dry elsewhere with some clear spells and generally warm with lows of 15 degrees Celsius.
5: On a hot summer night, would you offer your throat to the wolf with the red roses?
6: Will he offer me his mouth?
5: Yes.
6: Will he offer me his teeth?
5: Yes.
6: Will he offer me his jaws?
5: Yes.
6: Will he offer me his hunger?
5: Yes.
6: Again, will he offer me his hunger?
5: Yes.
6: And will he starve without me?
5: Yes.
6: Then does he love me?
5: Yes.
6: Yes.
5: On a hot summer night, would you offer your throat to the wolf with the red roses?
6: Yes.
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We're kicking off the week strong there with some Meatloaf here on your Happy Hits Rock Show. Good evening, happy Monday, and welcome back to Happy Hits Radio. How has your day been going so far, the start of your week? A shout out to everybody who's been on Happy Hits today. Of course, talking of Vincent Mark Dan and the Professor, who's just been getting us ready for the evening with the Dive Time show as well. You're with me, Courtney, here on Happy Hits, and we've got lots to get through in the next 2 hours.

So how have we all been doing and what have we all been up to this weekend? Now, something I want to talk about is where I live, there was a brilliant local tribute festival, basically tribute artist festival, and it was rock themed, of course, and it was brilliant. We went along on the Saturday and we saw an incredible selection of tribute artists. And just to name a few, there was a Motley Crue one, there was a Limp Bizkit one, there was also a brilliant Ozzy Osbourne Black Sabbath tribute. Standouts for me though has to be System of a Down and of course for Evanescence, the Evanescence tribute, absolutely brilliant. I highly recommend, they do tour the UK a little bit, I do recommend seeing them if you are a fan. It was brilliant. It was called Tidal Gathering down in Ada in West Sussex, and if you are ever considering going to a tribute festival, definitely check them out next year.

Right, you've got to the end of the week to participate in our listener survey. If you haven't already, go over to our website, happyhits.co.uk, and make sure you put in your answers to what you're loving and what your favourite parts of Happy Hits are, or anything that we can improve on, of course, as well.

still with me, Courtney, here on Happy Hits Radio. More music variety. It's just gone 7:30. We've still got lots of music to get through. We're going to get some Busted as well as some Halsey and Amy Lee, a collaboration I haven't played in a while. Before that, though, let's have a bit of a pop song, but a rock cover. I love this one. Here is A Static Lullaby.

0: Do you know what? I love a bit of normal Britney. I was listening to a bit of Britney on my way home today, and I absolutely adore her music. Of course, it's all brilliant music here. But I do love that cover, and I love a rock cover of a pop song. Don't go anywhere. After the break, I'm going to get some Motley Crue on for us, as well as some Bryan Adams.
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it's a great one to listen to, a throwback to Summer of 69, if you remember it, if you were around. Let us know if you were. I mean, that would be great, wouldn't it? If you were around and living in the Summer of 69, let us know on 07507211766. I'm pretty sure that song obviously came out in around also the 90s. But it's a brilliant one, isn't it? And it really gives me that summer feel.

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1: French President Emmanuel Macron has urged fire crews to stay strong. It says they battled to bring a monster wildfire under control after it burned through an area four times the size of Paris. A pro-Palestine protester who climbed Big Ben barefoot and sat there for 17 hours has been handed a suspended prison sentence. Daniel Day, who's 30, triggered a major emergency services response and caused road closures around Westminster when he scaled the London landmark. So the Crown Court heard Day cost the taxpayer at least £92,000. And Andy Burnham's welcomed Volodymyr Zelensky to the UK.
2: We know your fight is vital for our security. But this is also something that we feel in our guts. We do not like injustice in this country. We don't like to see innocent people suffering. So we are with you.
1: He says having the Ukrainian president as his first visitor was an intentional and symbolic step. That's the latest from Radio News Hub. I'm Holly Hughes.
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1: Heavy and more persistent outbreaks of rain moving in overnight, accompanied by brisk winds in some parts. Mostly dry elsewhere with some clear spells and generally warm with lows of 15 degrees Celsius.

Crazy Town there, Butterfly, here on your Happy Hits Rock Show. We have so much to get through in this final hour. Some Florence and the Machine, some 3 Days Grace and Arctic Monkeys. I'm also going to test the waters with a song which might be controversial for a rock show, but I'm going to do it anyway. Before all that though, here's the 1975.

Oh, I love Florence. There's something about her. I feel like she is a really good kind of like inheritance of Stevie Nicks. I feel like she's the closest thing we've got. And obviously, we still love Stevie. I'd love to see those two do a collaboration one day. But we love her, our absolute British queen, Florence the Machine. As I promised, going to get some free days grace on for you now.

You're still with me, Courtney, here on Happy Hits Radio. It is 20 past 8, was gone past 20 past 8 here. On your Monday evening show, it's the start of a brand new week, but Monday's already done. That is a great feeling, isn't it, that Monday's done and out of the way. Time to get some Market Monkeys on for you now.

Super Collider there, and Malaise here on your Happy Hits Rock Show. We're going to go a little bit heavier now, get some Architects on for you before the break.

0: Don't go anywhere, because after the break, I'm going to get some Hymon for you and that one song that I'm going to test the waters with. But what will it be?
1: More happy hits after this.
2: Animals can't speak to drivers, but if they could, they would be asking us, telling us by the sounds of it, to put our litter and fruit waste in the bin. Because roadside litter kills an estimated 3 million animals every year. No wonder they sound miffed. So let's lend them a paw. Let's take our rubbish with us and bin it properly. National Highways. And what's that? They said thanks very much.
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Well, I bet you didn't think I'd ever sneak in a Robbie Williams song in on a rock show. I mean, did it pass? Did it not? I was just sitting here and this song was in my head. And do you know what? I remember when I was younger, I always thought it was an Oasis song. It has that feel to it, doesn't it? And I just really felt like playing it. It is a rock song, technically. I know Robbie Williams is not a rock artist. But anyway, he's a bit rebellious. He's a brilliant guy. I adore Robbie Williams. And I wanted to feature him. Why not? Old Before I Die. What a brilliant tune that one is. We'll go back to the more rockier music now for you, though. Here is some Paramore.

Well, it's come to the end of tonight's show. Don't forget to be checking out our website, happyhits.co.uk, and do our listener survey if you haven't yet. Also, our Instagram at happyhitsuk. I'm going to love you and leave you for tonight, but I'll be back tomorrow at 7 p.m. on your Tuesday evening show. Going to put some group love on for you now, and I'll see you then.

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1: Equalities Minister Bridget Phillipson has been appointed Labour Party chairwoman by Andy Burnham. Announcing her appointment, the Prime Minister says she'll make sure the Labour Party is match fit for the next election. Armed officers will be deployed for the UK's largest Pride Festival. It's following the attack on Berlin's Pride events. It left one person dead and injured at least 29 others. And a man who climbed Big Ben and sat there for 17 hours in a pro-Palestine protest has been handed a suspended sentence. 30-year-old Daniel Day met his supporters outside Southwark Crown Court.
2: Well, if it's not obvious, I think I'd prison. So that's the result. But yeah, so result, not in prison, happy with that. But yeah, thanks so much for coming out, folks.
1: That's the latest from Radio News Hub. I'm Holly Hughes.
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1: Some patchy light rain and heavier, more persistent outbreaks in some parts, accompanied by brisk winds. Mostly dry elsewhere, with clear spells and lows of 15 degrees Celsius.

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1: Police are conducting inquiries into an image shared on social media after Reform UK reported Green Party leader Zach Polanski over a picture on his Instagram. The image featured a man wearing a T-shirt with the message "We're only making plans for Nigel" and an image of a guillotine. Mr Farage has called for Mr Polanski to be arrested. Prime Minister Andy Burnham has been in talks with Ukrainian President Volodymyr Zelensky.
2: I thought I would get on well with him, and I did. We got on very well indeed, and this is going to be a close partnership. I intend to visit soon, and we will build this, and we will work through the different issues that President Zelensky has, many of which we've gone into today.
1: And French President Emmanuel Macron has urged fire crews to stay strong. It says they battle to bring a monster wildfire under control. The fires burn through an area four times the size of Paris. That's the latest from Radio News Hub. I'm Holly Hughes.
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1: Some patchy light rain and heavier, more persistent outbreaks in some parts, accompanied by brisk winds. Mostly dry elsewhere, with clear spells and lows of 15 degrees Celsius.

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1: Nigel Farage is calling for Green Party leader Zach Polanski to be arrested. It's after an image on Polanski's Instagram showed a man with a shirt reading "We're only making plans for Nigel," followed by an image of a guillotine. Police are conducting inquiries after a report was made by Reform UK. Equalities Minister Bridget Phillipson has been appointed Labour Party chairwoman by Andy Burnham. Announcing her appointment, the Prime Minister says she'll make sure the Labour Party is match fit for the next election. Armed officers will be deployed for the UK's largest Pride Festival. It's following the attack on Berlin's Pride event, which left one person dead and injured at least 29 others. And Marine Week starts today. Danielle Clifford is from the Wildlife Trusts.
2: It doesn't matter where you live around the UK, you are connected to our seas. Every second breath you breathe comes from the ocean. 95% of the UK's imports and exports come from our seas. Every single plug goes back to our seas.
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1: Some patchy light rain and heavier, more persistent outbreaks in some parts, accompanied by brisk winds. Mostly dry elsewhere, with clear spells and lows of 15 degrees Celsius.
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hold on. Hold on. I got to start this record over again. Wait a minute. That still on this record. I'ma play this for y'all. Hey, y'all get some more drinks going on. I sound a whole lot better.

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1: Police are conducting inquiries into an image shared on social media after Reform UK reported Green Party leader Zach Polanski over a picture on his Instagram. The image featured a man wearing a black T-shirt with the message, "We're only making plans for Nigel," and an image of a guillotine. Mr Farage has called for Mr Polanski to be arrested. Prime Minister Andy Burnham has been in talks with Ukrainian President Volodymyr Zelensky.
2: "I thought I would get on well with him, and I did. We got on very well indeed, and this is going to be a close partnership. I intend to visit soon, and we will build this, and we will work through the different issues that President Zelensky has, many of which we've gone into today."
1: And French President Emmanuel Macron has urged fire crews to stay strong. It's after a fire which burned through an area four times the size of Paris near Bordeaux. That's the latest from Radio News Hub. I'm Holly Hughes.
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1: Some patchy light rain and heavier, more persistent outbreaks in some parts, accompanied by brisk winds. Mostly dry elsewhere, with clear spells and lows of 15 degrees Celsius.

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1: Nigel Farage is calling for Green Party leader Zach Polanski to be arrested. It's after an image on Polanski's Instagram showed a man with a shirt reading "We're only making plans for Nigel," followed by an image of a guillotine. Police are conducting inquiries after a report was made by Reform UK. Equalities Minister Bridget Phillipson has been appointed Labour Party chairwoman by Andy Burnham. Announcing her appointment, the Prime Minister says she'll make sure the Labour Party is match fit for the next election. Armed officers will be deployed for the UK's largest Pride Festival. It's following the attack on Berlin's Pride event, which left one person dead and injured at least 29 others. And Marine Week starts today. Danielle Clifford is from the Wildlife Trusts.
2: It doesn't matter where you live around the UK, you are connected to our seas. Every second breath you breathe comes from the ocean. 95% of the UK's imports and exports come from our seas. Every single plug goes back to our seas.
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